This is her third appearance on the Top 30 this week, Ella Langley, along with Morgan Wallen this time with You Can't Love You Anymore. I can't, yeah. Kenny Chesney will continue to carry on in the number 3 spot this week.

0: The new single for Luke Combs, Be By You, song number two this week. Luke is now considered the second highest selling country artist of all time, with over 155 million certified sold units. He's trailing Garth Brooks, of course. Garth has something like 162 or 63. Yeah, so he's just behind Garth. Think he'll catch up? Could be. And he's got the number two song this week on the Top 30 Countdown. Who's number one? Who do you think? Well, that's coming up.
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0: When his first song, Yours, came out, it cost him $6 to do the video. Yeah, it was filmed by his wife, Kaylee, at the time. Just, moving the pickup truck in black and white and trying to hide it with the phone and all that kind of thing. Cost him $6. That was it. But he had the number one hit this time last year with Happened to Me. This is Russell Dickerson.

0: Russell Dickerson happened to me. He is the first country artist to appear on Kidz Bop. Earlier, he made a special cameo appearance on the music video that they were covering his song, Happened to Me. And it was the number one song this time last year.
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0: Well, she's been sitting there for 4 weeks in a row now. We're talking about Stella Lefty. Big number one hit, Boston, on the Top 30 Countdown. On a-

0: For the fourth week in a row, she has the number one song again, Stella Lefty with Boston. And it's more than just a song she was posting on TikTok. I think she realized it was a hit when the audience starts singing it back to you.
1: So I was on tour, like, kind of right after I had released Boston. I was opening for this artist named Cam Whitcomb, who I absolutely love and adore. And I had, like, not ever sang it live before until this tour. Like, it was something that I had written and posted on TikTok. Like, it was all very quick how it happened. But I was, like, singing it each night. And as the tour was progressing, more and more people were knowing the lyrics to the song. And so that's when I felt like something crazy was happening, because people were just singing it back with me as the nights went on. So that's when I felt like something special was happening.
0: And it did. Yeah. Stella Lefty, Boston. Number one again this week on the Top 30 Countdown. 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Hey, it's Rod West. Thanks for the ride.
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Bluegrass Country Jukebox on Country 104.9. Me and Earl's hauling chickens on a flatbed out of Wiggins. We spent all night on the uphill side of 37 miles of hell called Wolf Creek Pass, which is up on the Great Divide. We were sitting there sucking toothpicks, drinking knee-highs and onion soup mix, and I said, Earl, let's mail a card to Mother and then send them chickens.

down his bottle, mashed his foot down on the throttle, and then a couple of boobs with 1,000 cubes and a 1948 Peterbilt screamed to life. We woke up the chickens. We roared up off of that shoulder, spraying pine cones, rocks, and boulders, and put 400 head of them Rhode Island Reds and a couple of burned-out roosters on the line. Look out below, because here we go. Commenced a truckin', them hens commenced a cluckin'. That Earl took out a match, scratched his pants, lit up the unused half of a dollar cigar, took a puff, and said, "My, ain't this pretty up here?" I said, "Earl, this hill can spill us. You better slow down, you're gonna kill us. Just one mistake and it's the pearly gates for the 85 crates of USDA-approved cluckers. You wanna hit

grabbed onto the shifter and he stabbed her into fifth gear, and then the chromium-plated, fully illuminated, genuine accessory shift knob come right off in his hand. I said, "You want to screw that thing back on, Earl?" He was trying to thread it on there when the fire fell off of his cigar, dropped on down, sort of rolled around, lit the cuff of Earl's pants, burned a hole in his sock. Yeah, sort of set it right on fire. I looked on out of the window and I started counting phone poles going by at the rate of 4 to the 7th power. I put 2 and 2 together, added 12, carried 5, come up with 22,000 telephone poles an hour.

his eyes were wide, his lip was curled, and his leg was fried, and his hand was froze to the wheel like a tongue to a sled in the middle of a blizzard. I said, Earl, I'm not the type to complain, but the time has come for me to explain that if you don't apply some brake real soon, they're gonna have to pick us up with a stick and a spoon. Now Earl reared back, cocked his leg, stepped down as hard as he could on the brake. The pedal went clear to the floor, and kind of stayed right there in the floor. Said it was sort of like stepping on a plum. Well, from there on out, it just wasn't real pretty. It was Hairpin County, Switchback City. One of them looked like a can full of worms. The other one looked like malaria germs. Right in the middle of the whole damn show was a real nice tunnel. Now, wouldn't you know? The sign said clearance to the 12-foot line, but the chickens were stacked to 13-9. Well, we shot that tunnel at 110 like gas through a funnel and eggs through a hen. Took that top row of chickens off slicker than scum off a Louisiana swamp. Went down and around and down till we run out of ground at the edge of town. Bashed into the side of the feed store. Downtown Pagosa Springs.

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0: 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Look who decided to come back to work.
1: I came back.
0: You came back.
1: Like that cat in the song. I came back. Yeah, I came
0: referencing back. A Fred Penner song from like the late 80s, bro.
1: It's a good tune.
0: Yeah, 40 years ago.
1: You know where I went? To the Hammer.
0: Hold on. I'm not done making fun of your song reference. There is a whole ass generation of people who were not only born since then, but have had kids who have grown up and can vote now since that song came out. And that's the song you referenced?
1: And they all know the song.
0: No, they don't.
1: I think kids nowadays.
0: No, they don't.
1: It's on YouTube.
0: Their grandparents, a lot of them have died. A lot of them don't remember because they can't remember because they don't have a pulse. They're dead.
1: Is Fred Penner even living?
0: I think he's still alive.
1: Yeah.
0: We would have heard about Fred Penner dying.
1: He's still
0: right?
1: crawling through that stump. Maybe not. His back's maybe bad at this point.
0: No, Fred Penner will live forever. He'll be walking through stumps his whole life. What were you saying?
1: Oh, I went to Hamilton. And who knew Hamilton was so pretty? It was a beautiful place to go.
0: It's along the Niagara Escarpment.
1: I always heard it was a crap hole. It was all dirty and smoggy, but it was nice.
0: We're going to get emails. I heard it was a piece of crap. All I heard my whole life, don't go to Hamilton. It's just one big pile of poo.
1: And then I go there, and it's one of the most beautiful places I've been to in a while.
0: It's fantastic. They got nice beaches there. They have some crappy beaches with like algae and stuff, but they also have other nice beaches with no algae.
1: There you go.
0: And very limited poo all over the place. Let's play some country music. Here's Josh Stubbs.

Country 104.9. It is 5:36. We got a fog advisory in effect for Huron County this morning. You might encounter some dense fog. Otherwise, going to be sun and cloud. Going to be a nice high of 21, starting off a little cooler. Tim and the Glory Boys coming up. Here's Chris Young. Oh, no. Country 104.9.

0: Country 104.9. It is 5:39. How would you feel, Matthew? Would you feel bad about a politician? And we're not going to get too political here, but let's say you found out your local MP was using AI to write their speeches in Parliament, our country's highest, not highest, but second highest office. How would you feel about that politician?
1: Well, I would think they were a little fake, maybe.
0: You would think so?
1: Yeah, and I think politicians should be authentic
0: okay.
1: and real.
0: Okay. Turns out a lot of Canadian politicians, big, fat,

0: 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It is 5:43. Matt and I talking about big phony politicians and how you would feel if you found out that your local politician, whether it's an MP, MPP, whoever it is, local councillor, how would you feel if you found out that they were writing their speeches for government using AI? So there is a report in The Economist, and it found that for the first week of Parliament, this new fall session of Parliament, for the first week, 20% of what was said in the House of Commons was generated by AI.
1: How do they know this?
0: You can put things through an AI filter, the same way students in high school in Huron County, same way teachers can put their essays through an AI detector. They put these speeches through AI detection, came up about 20% was generated with AI.
1: Oh, man, you can't trust anything.
0: Now, there were some politicians, and none of these were named in the report, but there are some politicians who claim, I've never used AI, will never use AI. There was also other politicians saying that, yeah, I use AI to do, not to write my speeches, but I employ it in my research. So it is part of what I do for my job.
1: Are you saying that we can't trust what a politician says now?
0: I can't believe it.
1: I can't believe it.
0: Yeah, so if a politician ever says something, there's a very, very small chance it may not be true.
1: Wow.
0: It's 5:45.
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3: Farm Credit Canada is launching a new $1 billion fund aimed at strengthening Canada's food security system. Agriculture Minister Heath MacDonald says the Agri-Food Project Finance Fund will help finance mid-sized infrastructure projects across the country, including investments to expand food processing capacity. The money is part of the federal government's National Food Security Strategy and is designed to address financing gaps for large, complex agri-food projects. FCC is also investing $150 million in Velocity Agri Capital Partners, which focuses on agri-food and agricultural technology companies. Velocity General Partner Arlene Dickinson says the investment can help Canadian companies move into higher value products and expand exports, particularly into Southeast Asia. The government says the two programs are intended to support innovation, diversify supply chains, create jobs, and strengthen food processing capacity. That's your Food and Ag Report. I'm Martin Vanderwood.
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0: 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Got your news update coming up in just a few minutes. Huron County is going to be reviewing its public works department to find some more efficiencies. There's some calls by politicians to help cut diesel prices. If you've seen diesel prices, you know those are insanely high. Also, good time of year to start getting stabbed. We'll be talking about that in minutes.
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2: Good morning. I'm Fanny Giddy. Huron County is doing a full review on its public works department. A report says the county will examine how it looks at traffic studies, asphalt pricing, and rural repaving. The review comes out of a strategic priority session last year, which the county says is meant to find ways to improve efficiency over the long term. A final report is expected in November. The Conservatives are calling for cuts to federal taxes on diesel to help with fuel prices. Leader Pierre Poilievre is proposing eliminating all taxes on diesel until Canada Day and removing the GST from the purchase of fuel. Diesel prices have hit nearly $2.50 a liter in much of Huron County. If you're in a high-risk health group, you can get your seasonal flu and COVID-19 shots starting today. Seniors, hospital staff, and residents of long-term care homes are eligible for today's rollout of seasonal vaccines. Those shots will be rolled out to the general public starting October 26th. Strong winds and heavy rains continue to pound the American Northeast coast, including parts of New Jersey and New York. Reports say the region has received more than 10 centimeters of rain since Friday, with flooding and downed trees knocking out power to over 100,000 customers. The storm is expected to weaken today. A popular ferry between Nova Scotia and Maine may not be making the trip anymore due to low tourism numbers. Officials with the ferry say the number of Canadians traveling to the U.S. are down so low, a contract between the two countries may not be renewed. The final crossing for the ferry will be October 14th. And a flight from Germany to Portugal had to be diverted after a power bank battery caught fire. A spokesperson for Lufthansa says the crew immediately secured the power bank in a bag designed for lithium batteries. No one was injured. Now a look at sports.
3: I'm RJ Brighthead. Here's the morning sports. The Blue Jays season came to an end with a win over Cincinnati and two standing ovations. One for Max Scherzer, the other for George Springer. Both are considering retirement. It went down to the last day of the regular season for the final two playoff spots. The Astros won the AL West with a .500 record, and the Phillies clinched the last NL wild card. The playoffs start tomorrow. The NHL regular season also starts tomorrow. The Buffalo Bills turned the ball over five times, but still managed to beat the Chargers and stay undefeated. The other teams improving to 3-0 were the 49ers, Raiders, Chiefs, and Vikings. The Eagles will try to stay perfect as well tonight when they visit the Bears. The other winners were the Lions, Broncos, Browns, Giants, Jaguars, Colts, Commanders, Steelers, and the Ravens got a field goal to walk off the Cowboys in Brazil. And the U.S. won the President's Cup, defeating the international team that included Canadians Corey Connors and Nick Taylor. That's sports. The forecast is next.
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2: Hoodie weather to start, t-shirt weather this afternoon, a fog advisory in effect this morning, starting cool but rising to 21 today with sun and cloud. Clear overnight and falling to 9 this evening. For tomorrow, sunshine, high 22. It's 9 in Clinton, 9 in Lucknow, and 9 outside our studios in Goderich. 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

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I know a lot of people took up vaping to get off of the smoking. And now we know that vaping is bad for us. And now they're doing something to get off the vaping. You'll never guess what. Tell you after High Valley. Here's Not Yet.

0: Today's best country, Country 104.9. I think you told me once that you used to be a vapor.
1: I vaped for a minute, yeah.
0: Did you go vaping to get off cigarettes, though?
1: No, I never smoked cigarettes. I actually did vaping to curb my appetite because I was trying to lose some weight. So I figured if I got some cupcake-flavored vape juice, it didn't even have nicotine in it. I wasn't even hooked on the nicotine. Oh. I was just trying not to eat. But then you end up sucking on all this vape juice and you're constantly refilling it. It didn't really work for me.
0: When you crave it even more, it's like, oh, this tastes like cupcakes. Now I want real cupcakes.
1: Yeah, it didn't.
0: Yeah,
1: it didn't
0: that wouldn't work.
1: Yeah.
0: So anyways, a lot of people realizing how bad e-cigarettes are for them. And apparently we've gone full circle and a new study out of Britain showing that people are going back to smoking to quit the e-cigarettes.
1: Hell yeah.
0: So it's not quite, realizing
1: it's
0: that
1: the way our ancestors did it.
0: Yeah. Right. They're going old school. Yeah. Smoking's natural. It's the original.
1: It's vegan.
0: It's better for me.
1: Yeah. Yeah. It's all natural. Farmers grow tobacco.
0: That's right.
1: And if you love our farmers, you'll go buy a pack of Players Extra Light today.
0: And suck in all that tar and arsenic and all those delicious chemicals.
1: Farm. It's 6:12.
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0: Country 104.9. It is 6:16. We got a fog advisory in effect this morning. Otherwise, looking pretty nice. Starting off cool. Going to be sun and cloud. High 21 today. It's 8 outside our studios in Goderich. 2 weeks from today. 2 weeks. It's going to be Thanksgiving, Matthew.
1: Wow, we're already there.
0: You got plans for Thanksgiving?
1: Pumpkin pie.
0: Hell yeah.
1: That's the only plan I ever have is getting a piece of pumpkin pie.
0: Is putting on 14 pounds. That's fine.
1: Sure.
0: Maybe you're doing some shopping for Thanksgiving right now. Maybe you're seeing some deals, doing some shopping. Don't buy one of each thing. Buy a couple. And I'll explain why after Aaron Goodvin. Country 104.9.

0: 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It is 6:19. In just 2 weeks from today, it's going to be Thanksgiving here in Canada. I got my plans for Thanksgiving, actually meeting with my family the weekend after. We got some family who's out of town, but they're in town the weekend afterwards. I don't know if you're doing any shopping for Thanksgiving right now. There's some stuff on sale. And if you're going to the grocery store, getting some stuffing, getting some gravy packets, whatever it is you're buying, buy an extra one or an extra two, whatever you can afford, and donate it to food banks here in Huron County, because food banks are starting to do their Thanksgiving food drives now. They're collecting food for those in need for Thanksgiving. And if you can help out a little bit, whatever you can, doesn't have to be a lot, even if it's just an extra dollar's worth of things, whatever you can contribute will help a family for Thanksgiving.
1: Always a good thing to do if you can, obviously.
0: Yeah. And the best part of Thanksgiving is seeing my family, getting that reminder of why I only see these people 3 times a year. Got the 5 things you need to know in minutes.
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2: Huron County is doing a full review on its public works department, including how it looks at traffic studies, asphalt pricing, and rural repaving. County says the review is meant to find efficiencies over the long term. Final report due in November. The federal conservatives are calling for cuts to federal taxes on diesel to help with fuel prices. Diesel prices have hit nearly $2.50 a liter in much of Huron County. You see those diesel prices on the gas sign, you're like, what?
3: I know, and you're thankful you don't have a diesel.
2: You don't have a diesel. A lot of farmers have a diesel.
3: Used to be cheaper than gas, yeah.
2: That was back in the 1900s?
3: I had a diesel Volkswagen Jetta for a while.
2: Yeah, that was back when you had hair. Full head, anyways.
3: Yeah.
2: Seniors, hospital staff, and residents of long-term care homes are eligible for seasonal flu and COVID-19 vaccines starting today. Those shots will be rolled out to the general public starting October 26th. Strong winds and heavy rains continue to pound the American Northeast coast, including parts of New Jersey and New York. Reports say the region has received more than 10 centimeters of rain since Friday. That's 100 millimeters, with flooding and downed trees knocking out power to over 100,000 customers. Fog advisory in effect this morning, starting cool. Going to rise to 21 today with sun and cloud. Clear overnight, falling to 9 this evening. For tomorrow, sunny, the high 22. It's 8 outside our studios in Goderich. Those are the five things you need to know.
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Coming up after Alan Jackson, the latest in country music news. There was yet another Dolly Parton tribute last night on television. I'll tell you who was involved in that coming up. Don't

Time for country news. In a glittering Dolly Parton-esque gown, Kacey Musgraves honored Dolly Parton last night at the 2026 MTV VMA Awards. They still do those. I haven't seen them in years, but I happened to be watching last night, and Kacey Musgraves nailed it. She did a tribute to Dolly Parton. Dolly Parton came on a big screen, and she was singing "I Will Always Love You," and then Kacey Musgraves comes out and takes over. Everyone was crying.

0: Beautiful, eh?
1: That's real nice.
0: She looks so much like Dolly Parton, too, a young Dolly Parton. Really nice tribute. Good job singing there, Casey Musgraves. Meanwhile,
1: she's not listening.
0: She's not listening.
1: You don't have to tell her good job. That's nice, but she's not going to.
0: Well, you never know.
1: Nobody connected to Casey Musgraves listens to us.
0: No. Rumors are flying that Ella Langley is dating Tucker Wetmore, and maybe they've been dating for quite a while. They've been spotted together on a few different occasions. TMZ and People are saying they have sources that say they're an actual couple.
1: Crazy.
0: Crazy, right?
1: Power couple. That's country news. It's 6:38.
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3: Farm Credit Canada is launching a new $1 billion fund aimed at strengthening Canada's food security system. Agriculture Minister Heath MacDonald says the Agri-Food Project Finance Fund will help finance mid-sized infrastructure projects across the country, including investments to expand food processing capacity. The money is part of the federal government's National Food Security Strategy and is designed to address financing gaps for large, complex agri-food projects. FCC is also investing $150 million in Velocity Agri Capital Partners, which focuses on agri-food and agricultural technology companies. Velocity General Partner Arlene Dickinson says the investment can help Canadian companies move into higher value products and expand exports, particularly into Southeast Asia. The government says the two programs are intended to support innovation, diversify supply chains, create jobs, and strengthen food processing capacity. That's your Food and Ag Report. I'm Martin Vanderwood.
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0: Today's Best Country, Country 104.9. Have you ever heard this fact that Alberta, the province here in Canada, claims that it's rat-free?
1: I've heard it, and I don't believe it.
0: I don't believe it either.
1: Not for a second. And I know people from Alberta and Alberta politicians will say, no, it's true. Right where our invisible borders are, the rats don't cross.
0: We don't have any rats. It's just us and Antarctica that have no rats in the entire world. Well, there's reason to believe that they're maybe lying to us.
1: Are they lying to us?
0: I think they're lying to us. They may have found a rat. I'll tell you after Dustin Lynch.

0: Today's best country 104.9. I've always thought this was a little bit of BS, how Alberta claims that they have no rats at all. There's rats everywhere pretty much in the world, except Antarctica and Alberta. They say that they have this whole rat-free program, and they've kept the rats out since the 50s, apparently.
1: Dude, they have like 3,500 kilometers of border with Saskatchewan, the Northwest Territories, BC, and the United States.
0: Yeah.
1: And they patrol all of that for rats?
0: Like the rats show up and they see a sign or something that they're rat-free and they just go back to Saskatchewan? Like, no, this isn't happening. And there's proof of that, too. The town of Bowden, Alberta, announced that they discovered a dead rat. Word got out, and they called the rat patrol to investigate. Why do you have a rat patrol if there's no rats?
1: Yeah,
0: that's my question.
1: That's right.
0: Yeah.
1: So the rat was dead. So the rat was alive at some point. So the rat made it in, lived a full life.
0: Yeah.
1: Probably had like grandkids.
0: Or maybe it was just so lonely being the only rat in Alberta. Maybe it, you know, like just killed itself or something.
1: It died of loneliness. Died of a broken heart.
0: Yeah.
1: Oh, that's sad.
0: So
1: that's a tough one. So if there's a rat in your life you haven't called in a while, text them. Say like, hey, what's up?
0: Yeah.
1: You don't want them to end up like this one Alberta rat. One rat.
0: There's
1: it's
0: more.
1: Stupid, right?
0: You know what they say? You see one, there's 100.
1: Yeah.
0: Yeah.
1: Do they say that?
0: Well, they say that with mice.
1: Okay.
0: You see one, there's more somewhere.
1: Okay. I heard mice and rats are different.
0: They are, but rodents are rodents.
1: But not everybody went to college.
0: They breed like crazy.
1: Got your news update in minutes.
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2: Good morning. I'm Fatty Giddy. Huron County is doing a full review on its public works department. A report says the county will examine how it looks at traffic studies, asphalt pricing, and rural repaving. The review comes out of a strategic priority session last year, which the county says is meant to find ways to improve efficiency over the long term. A final report is expected in November. The Conservatives are calling for cuts to federal taxes on diesel to help with fuel prices. Leader Pierre Poilievre is proposing eliminating all taxes on diesel until Canada Day and removing the GST from the purchase of fuel. Diesel prices have hit nearly $2.50 a liter in much of Huron County. If you're in a high-risk health group, you can get your seasonal flu and COVID-19 shots starting today. Seniors, hospital staff, and residents of long-term care homes are eligible for today's rollout of seasonal vaccines. Those shots will be rolled out to the general public starting October 26th. Strong winds and heavy rains continue to pound the American Northeast coast, including parts of New Jersey and New York. Reports say the region has received more than 10 centimeters of rain since Friday, with flooding and downed trees knocking out power to over 100,000 customers. The storm is expected to weaken today. A popular ferry between Nova Scotia and Maine may not be making the trip anymore due to low tourism numbers. Officials with the ferry say the number of Canadians traveling to the U.S. are down so low, a contract between the two countries may not be renewed. The final crossing for the ferry will be October 14th. And a flight from Germany to Portugal had to be diverted after a power bank battery caught fire. A spokesperson for Lufthansa says the crew immediately secured the power bank and a bag designed for lithium batteries. No one was injured. Now a look at sports.
3: I'm RJ Brighthead. Here's the morning sports. The Blue Jays season came to an end with a win over Cincinnati and two standing ovations. One for Max Scherzer, the other for George Springer. Both are considering retirement. It went down to the last day of the regular season for the final two playoff spots. The Astros won the AL West with a .500 record, and the Phillies clinched the last NL wild card. The playoffs start tomorrow. The NHL regular season also starts tomorrow. The Buffalo Bills turned the ball over five times, but still managed to beat the Chargers and stay undefeated. The other teams improving to 3-0 were the 49ers, Raiders, Chiefs, and Vikings. The Eagles will try to stay perfect as well tonight when they visit the Bears. The other winners were the Lions, Broncos, Browns, Giants, Jaguars, Colts, Commanders, Steelers, and the Ravens got a field goal to walk off the Cowboys in Brazil. And the U.S. won the President's Cup, defeating the international team that included Canadians Corey Connors and Nick Taylor. That's sports. The forecast is next.
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2: Hoodie weather to start, t-shirt weather this afternoon. A fog advisory in effect this morning. Starting cool but rising to 21 today with sun and cloud. Clear overnight and falling to 9 this evening. For tomorrow, sunshine, high 22. It's 9 in Belgrave, 9 in Bayfield, and 9 outside our studios in Goderich. 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

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It is 7:06. Thanksgiving just a couple weeks away. We're getting to that season now where got all those indoor eating celebrations. Thanksgiving, Christmas is going to be coming up as well. Family Day, if you celebrate that. There's something you can do ahead of Thanksgiving. Going to make everybody a lot happier. We'll talk more after Jason Aldean. 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

0: 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It is 7:10. I know it's still pretty nice weather right now. Starting off a little cool, but going to rise to 21 today. Sun and cloud. Looking at the forecast for the week, tomorrow's going to be 22, 22 on Wednesday, 23 on Thursday. So the weather's still nice, but we're getting there. It's coming where we're going to be getting inside, having those meals with our family when it gets colder. Thanksgiving coming up 2 weeks from today.
1: Right, spitting all over everyone, kissing each other, and
0: yeah,
1: hugging.
0: Just everything, germs spreading, kids with their sticky, gross hands. Starting today, seasonal flu and COVID-19 vaccines are beginning for vulnerable Ontarians. That's hospitalized patients, hospital staff, long-term care residents, and senior citizens. So starting today, if you are in that one of those categories, you can get your seasonal flu and COVID-19 vaccine if you're just part of the general public, like Matt and I. October 26th is when those vaccines start. And it's a good time to get those because we're getting into the cold season. You don't want to ruin Christmas for somebody.
1: Well, and right before Halloween.
0: Right before Halloween.
1: Yeah. Going door to door, spreading all your germs.
0: That is true. And kids do spread a lot of germs. When I was a kid, I remember getting my flu shot and you'd get a sucker afterwards.
1: Oh, yeah.
0: And it's a bummer that stopped.
1: Yeah.
0: I mean, hopefully they still do it for kids, but I'm an adult. I'm 41 years old. I like suckers.
1: Yeah, give me a coffee crisp or something.
0: Something.
1: Yeah.
0: Sucker flavored beer?
1: Sure.
0: Would that work?
1: Yeah, maybe adult suckers.
0: Is it too much to ask that health staff also have their liquor license? I don't think it is. It's 7-Eleven.
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3: 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In Exeter, the average price is 179.6. In Grand Bend, 183.9.
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0: Zach Brown Band with Chicken Fried. You might have heard some chicks a few moments ago. And that is your cue to text in our Win Tickets to See the Chicks contest. The actual chicks, the singing chicks over in Hollywood. They're playing at the Dolby Theater. And when you hear the chicks, make sure you go to our text line and text chicks to 519-612-1049. That could win you a trip to Hollywood, all expenses paid. Well, except meals, but like we're paying for the airfare, the accommodation, the tickets, and everything else.
1: Yeah, buy your own food.
0: Yeah.
1: So when you hear chick sound effects on the radio all day between now and October 12th, text the word chicks to 519-612-1049. Draw is going October 13th, just after Thanksgiving. Somebody's going to Hollywood, California to see the chicks. 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

0: Here's five things you need to know on Country 104.9.
1: Huron County is doing a full review on its public works department, including how it looks at traffic studies and rural repaving. County says a review meant to find ways to improve efficiency in the long term. Final report due in November. The federal conservatives are calling for cuts to federal taxes on diesel to help with fuel prices. Diesel prices hit nearly $2.50 a liter in much of Huron County. Crazy to see it so high.
2: Yeah, I remember when diesel was cheaper than gas.
1: Was that back in the 1900s?
2: Yeah, probably late 90s. I had a Volkswagen Jetta.
1: What else did you have in the 1900s, Grandpa?
2: And I was laughing at all those people with gas paying so much for gas.
1: Back in the day, we only had books, not iPads to read. All right, Grandpa, here's your pudding. Seniors, hospital staff, and residents of long-term care homes are eligible for seasonal flu and COVID-19 vaccines starting today. Those shots will be rolled out to the general public starting October 26th. Strong winds and heavy rains continue to pound the American Northeast coast, including parts of New Jersey and New York. Reports say the region has received more than 100 millimeters of rain since Friday. Flooding and downed trees have knocked out power to 100,000 customers. Fog advisory in effect this morning, starting cool, rising to 21 with sun and cloud today. Clear overnight, falling to 9 this evening. Back to sunshine tomorrow, high 22. It's 7 outside our studios in Goderich. Those are the five things you need to know.
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0: breathing. Take it easy on area roads. Also, click on your full headlights when you do that. Other people need to see you because you look so beautiful.
1: Yeah.
0: Kind of a sad time right now for Jim.

0: 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It is 7:39. When you were at the gym pretty regularly, were you taking protein? Were you doing protein shakes?
1: Yeah, I would do that after working out.
0: Okay.
1: Yeah. I was a real gym bro.
0: I'm laughing because you said it with such confidence as if you still did it, if you're not a flabby mess.
1: I lift weights.
0: Yeah.
1: Oh, yeah. They really worked. It really worked, yeah.
0: Stop doing that. You're going to hurt yourself.
1: Oh, I'm ripped.
0: We're talking about this. No, you're not. Stop lying. We're talking about this because gym bros are starting to get hit by this whole trade war with the United States. So it was back early September. A bunch of dairy products were banned by the United States. One of those was whey protein, which is a dairy byproduct. Canada also put a bunch of tariffs on American whey protein products. So the cost of protein is going way, way up. Uh-huh. And it's kind of tough if you're trying to get healthy right now. But maybe you just do it the old-fashioned way. Because people were jacked before all these protein supplements came out.
1: Yeah, they were like building log cabins and such.
0: Absolutely.
1: Yeah, lifting logs.
0: Just get jacked the way our ancestors did. Just clean eating, steady workouts, and some good old-fashioned anabolic steroids. You'll be popping your back knee in no time. It's 7:41.
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3: Farm Credit Canada is launching a new $1 billion fund aimed at strengthening Canada's food security system. Agriculture Minister Heath MacDonald says the Agri-Food Project Finance Fund will help finance mid-sized infrastructure projects across the country, including investments to expand food processing capacity. The money is part of the federal government's National Food Security Strategy and is designed to address financing gaps for large, complex agri-food projects. FCC is also investing $150 million in Velocity Agri Capital Partners, which focuses on agri-food and agricultural technology companies.

0: City General Partner Arlene Dickinson says the investment can help Canadian companies move into higher value products and expand exports, particularly into Southeast Asia. The government says the two programs are intended to support innovation, diversify supply chains, create jobs, and strengthen food processing capacity. That's your Food and Ag Report. I'm Martin Vanderwood.
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0: 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It's 7:45 on a sunny Monday morning, starting off a little cool. It's 7 outside our studios in Goderich. Tell me how you feel about this. If you found out your local MP or MPP or whatever, local politician, even town councillor, would you trust them less if you found out that what they were saying at local council meetings or parliament or provincial parliament, if you found out what they were saying was generated by AI?
1: Yeah.
0: You would trust them a little less? Because it's happening at parliament by the people we've elected. And what I think is kind of a surprising number. We'll talk more after Kenny Chesney. Here's Carry On. 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

0: Country 104.9, 749. Once again, we're talking about AI because it's seeping into every part of our lives. It's seeping into our politics now. Report in The Economist found about 20% of what was said in the House of Commons last week was generated by AI. They had a transcript of everything that was said by members of Parliament, put it through one of those AI detection services that they use for students at high schools in Huron County to see if they use AI. And they found that about 20% of what was said was AI generated.
1: Wow.
0: And there were some members of Parliament who said, I've never used AI, will never use AI. What I say comes from the heart. And then there were others who said, I'll use AI in my research. It is great for research. So AI is part of the work I do. So 20% of what was said generated by AI. How do you feel about this?
1: Well, can we trust them then? If they're just getting their information from AI, it makes me think that, like, there's politicians out there that could be lying.
0: Hold on, no. I want to make sure I'm understanding this. You're telling me that you think there's some members of Parliament, some politicians in Canada who are saying things that may not be true?
1: Could be now.
0: Shame on you, Matthew. Shame on you. Every elected person in this country tells the truth. That's their job. To question it is treason, I think.
1: Oh. Chop my head off, I guess.
0: Yep, we're going old school.
1: Yeah.
0: The first execution since the 50s is going to be Mad Hussy for questioning this country. Got your news update in minutes.
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3: Good morning. I'm Fadi Giri. Huron County is doing a full review on its public works department. A report says the county will examine how it looks at traffic studies, asphalt pricing, and rural repaving. The review comes out of a strategic priority session last year, which the county says is meant to find ways to improve efficiency over the long term. A final report is expected in November. The Conservatives are calling for cuts to federal taxes on diesel to help with fuel prices. Leader Pierre Poilievre is proposing eliminating all taxes on diesel until Canada Day and removing the GST from the purchase of fuel. Diesel prices have hit nearly $2.50 a liter in much of Huron County. If you're in a high-risk health group, you can get your seasonal flu and COVID-19 shots starting today. Seniors, hospital staff, and residents of long-term care homes are eligible for today's rollout of seasonal vaccines. Those shots will be rolled out to the general public starting October 26th. Strong winds and heavy rains continue to pound the American Northeast coast, including parts of New Jersey and New York. Reports say the region has received more than 10 centimeters of rain since Friday, with flooding and downed trees knocking out power to over 100,000 customers. The storm is expected to weaken today. A popular ferry between Nova Scotia and Maine may not be making the trip anymore due to low tourism numbers. Officials with the ferry say the number of Canadians traveling to the U.S. are down so low, a contract between the two countries may not be renewed. The final crossing for the ferry will be October 14th. And a flight from Germany to Portugal had to be diverted after a power bank battery caught fire. A spokesperson for Lufthansa says the crew immediately secured the power bank and a bag designed for lithium batteries. No one was injured. Now a look at sports.
4: I'm RJ Brighthead. Here's the morning sports. The Blue Jays season came to an end with a win over Cincinnati and two standing ovations. One for Max Scherzer, the other for George Springer. Both are considering retirement. It went down to the last day of the regular season for the final two playoff spots. The Astros won the AL West with a .500 record, and the Phillies clinched the last NL wild card. The playoffs start tomorrow. The NHL regular season also starts tomorrow. The Buffalo Bills turned the ball over five times, but still managed to beat the Chargers and stay undefeated. The other teams improving to 3-0 were the 49ers, Raiders, Chiefs, and Vikings. The Eagles will try to stay perfect as well tonight when they visit the Bears. The other winners were the Lions, Broncos, Browns, Giants, Jaguars, Colts, Commanders, Steelers, and the Ravens got a field goal to walk off the Cowboys in Brazil. And the U.S. won the President's Cup, defeating the international team that included Canadians Corey Connors and Nick Taylor. That's sports. The forecast is next.
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3: Hoodie weather to start, t-shirt weather this afternoon, a fog advisory in effect this morning, starting cool but rising to 21 today with sun and cloud. Clear overnight and falling to 9 this evening. For tomorrow, sunshine, high 22. It's 10 in Amberley, 11 in Exeter, and 10 outside our studios in Goderich. I'm Fadi Giddy, and now you're up to date.
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0: 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Fat, do you remember when vaping first became a thing?
1: Yeah, I started vaping pretty early on.
0: Oh, you were one of those vapers?
1: I wasn't even trying to get off cigarettes, and my vape didn't have nicotine, but I was trying to curb my appetite. So I figured if I was inhaling this calorie-free vapor that tasted like cupcakes, it would curb my appetite, and it didn't.
0: No, it
1: just made me want cupcakes more.
0: Of course.
1: Yeah.
0: You get a taste in your mouth, you want to go get the real ones.
1: Yes.
0: Well, that wouldn't work.
1: It didn't.
0: Well, a lot of people were using them because they thought it was a healthy alternative to smoking. And it turns out it's almost just as bad for you as smoking. And so now people are turning to something else to get off the e-cigarettes. I'll tell you what they're turning to after Josh Ross.

0: Today's best country 104.9. Now I remember when the e-cigarettes first came out. That was sort of something people were doing to try and get off the real cigarettes because we know how bad those are for you. And it turns out that the e-cigarettes are bad for people now too. And so people are trying to get off the e-cigarettes. And guess what they're doing to try to get off the e-cigarettes now?
1: Drinking.
0: Well, maybe that, but smoking. They're going back to like old school smoking to get off the e-cigarettes.
1: Why haven't cigarette companies started using farmers? Like, you could easily make the argument that like cigarettes are better than vaping or e-cigarettes because we use Canadian tobacco.
0: Right.
1: We Canadian farmers farm our product. Right. So when you, every cigarette you smoke helps a farmer in Huron County.
0: Right. That'll be the next thing. It's organic, see, because you're just smoking the tobacco. So
1: it's vegan. Good for you. It's vegan too.
0: Yeah, that's right.
1: So all you vegans out there, we don't hurt any animals. It's just we're farming a plant, man.
0: Yeah.
1: So go buy a pack of smooth Du Maurier Ultra Lights today.
0: Stop supporting big e-cigarettes and support a farmer today.
1: You know who the coolest kids are? The one who share their cigarettes with their friends. It's 8:14.
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0: 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It is 8:19 on a nice looking morning. It's 8 outside our studios in Goddard. It's got a fog advisory in effect. So if you hit a patch of fog out there, make sure you click your full headlights on so people can see you. Dude, 2 weeks from today, 2 weeks, it's going to be Thanksgiving Monday.
1: I know. I can't believe we're into October this week already.
0: It's going to be a long weekend coming up in 2 weeks. Have you started doing any shopping for Thanksgiving yet?
1: Shop? No.
0: No?
1: I want the stuff to be fresh. It's a food holiday.
0: But you can still find like gravy packets.
1: Sure, I guess I could get some frozen turkeys.
0: Yeah. The boxes of stuffing or something. If you're doing some Thanksgiving shopping right now, if you're buying like one gravy packet or two, just buy an extra one or an extra two, whatever you can afford. We'll talk about why after Tim Hicks.

0: 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It is 8:23. Nice and sunny today, rising to 21. A little cooler than that right now. Thanksgiving 2 weeks from now. I started doing a little Thanksgiving shopping. Just the things you can get now. I got a couple gravy packets, a couple things of the stovetop stuffing.
1: Nice.
0: Whatever you can get. But if you're doing your shopping between now and Thanksgiving, maybe get one or two extra things if you can afford it. Whatever you can handle. Food banks are starting to do their Thanksgiving food drive. So if you can help out someone in need, grab a couple extra things, drop it off at your local food bank. We got them in Clinton and Goderich here in Huron County. There's also the food bank distribution center down in Crediton.
1: Yeah.
0: They do some good work down there.
1: It's a nice thing to do if you can do that, yeah.
0: What's your favorite thing to have for Thanksgiving?
1: My favorite thing? The pumpkin pie.
0: Yeah. Dessert?
1: Dessert.
0: Yeah, fair enough.
1: It's all about the desserts.
0: Fair enough. It's all good. The dessert, yeah, I'm with you.
1: Except I always eat too much in the main course that I don't even want dessert, but yet I'll still shove it into me. I'll find room.
0: Yeah.
1: Somehow find room for it.
0: If there's a will, there's a way.
1: Yeah.
0: You can do it. I love Thanksgiving, man. Seeing family reminds me of why I only see those people 3 times a year. Got the 5 things you need to know in minutes.
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1: Huron County is doing a full review on its public works department, including how it looks at traffic studies, asphalt pricing, and rural repaving. County says a review meant to find ways to improve efficiency long term. Final report due in November. Federal conservatives are calling for cuts to federal taxes on diesel to help with fuel prices. Diesel prices nearly $2.50 a liter in much of Huron County. They have spiked in the last few weeks.
2: Well, I mean, that's going to drive up food prices too.
1: Absolutely. A lot of farmers using diesel vehicles. Seniors, hospital staff, and residents of long-term care homes are eligible for seasonal flu and COVID-19 vaccines starting today. Those shots will be rolled out to the general public starting October 26th. Strong winds, heavy rains continue to pound the American Northeast coast, including parts of New Jersey and New York. Reports say the region's received more than 100 millimeters of rain since Friday. Flooding and downed trees have knocked out power to over 100,000 customers. Fog advisory in effect for this morning, starting off cool. Going to rise to 21 degrees today. Sun and cloud on tap. Clear overnight, falling to 9 this evening. Sunny tomorrow, the high 22. It is 8 outside our studios in Goderich. Those are the five things you need to know.
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Time for country news. Kacey Musgraves honored Dolly Parton last night at the 2026 MTV VMA Awards. She sang Dolly's I Will Always Love You, and the whole thing started out with Dolly herself singing it, and then she came in and beautifully sang the last verse. Sounded gorgeous like this.

0: Love her voice.
1: Holy moly, that was like hauntingly good.
0: I know, it's almost like she could just take over for Dolly. Kacey Musgrave, she looks a lot like a young Dolly.
1: Let's not go take over
0: for
1: Dolly.
0: Well, she's got that same spirit as Dolly.
1: Yeah, she's got that same vibe. Yeah, really nice. Wow, that was nice.
0: Very nice. Best Country Video Award went to Ella Langley for Choosing Texas, and Taylor Swift won the big award for the video of the night, for The Fate of Ophelia, and that's from The Life of a Showgirl. So she went up and she also dedicated her award.

0: to Dolly Parton, saying that Dolly Parton was the ultimate showgirl.
1: Oh, she had to make a reference to herself to honor Dolly.
0: Oh, well.
1: Come on. And this is coming from a Taylor fan. Like, come on. You don't got to reference your album to pay tribute to Dolly. Just say she was awesome.
0: Yeah, and she said, I think we were all very lucky to share this planet with Dolly Parton for a time.
1: True words. That's country news. It's 8:42.
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0: Today's best country, country 104.9. So I've heard this in the past that Alberta, the province, claims that they have no rats.
1: Not a single rat in the whole massive province.
0: It can't be true, right?
1: The province that's bigger than most countries.
0: So there's Antarctica has no rats and Alberta.
1: The only two places on the planet.
0: Until now. They might have got a rat. Tell you more after Jelly Roll. Here's Save Me.

0: 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I suppose if you don't like rats, a good place to live would be Alberta.
1: Or is it?
0: Or is it? They claim that they're rat-free, but last Thursday in the town of Bowden, there was a rat found, a dead rat.
1: Oh.
0: It was dead, so technically maybe they are still rat-free, but why was there a dead rat there if there's no rat population?
1: Well, if there's a dead rat, that means the rat was once alive in Bowden, Alberta. So maybe the rat started a little rat family and had some rat kids who had their own kids, and the rat grandkids would visit rat grandpa, and they were all by rat grandpa's side when he passed away, and now they're all dividing his stuff and arguing over his estate. Or could, her
0: could
1: estate.
0: Be. Could be.
1: What was the sex of the rat? So I can get this analogy correct.
0: Well, we don't know.
1: Okay.
0: But anyways, the rat patrol, which is a thing in Alberta, they take this very seriously. They were called to confirm whether or not there's a rat or not. The rat patrol, it's quite serious there. They don't want any rats. They have this whole section between Alberta and Saskatchewan they call the rat control zone, where they claim that the rats don't cross there.
1: Is it like Rikers Island? Like there's barbed wire and stuff?
0: Well, maybe.
1: And there's like armed patrol going up and down the roads looking for rats?
0: Big wall of rat traps? I don't know. Or someone just standing there with a gun? How do they patrol this thing? Surely the rats can get through.
1: I want to know how much money is going into the rat patrol.
0: I know. You know all that oil, sweet oil money that they have there.
1: I guess
0: it's all just about getting rid of the rats.
1: Okay, so if you hate rats, move to Alberta, or don't because they have rats, even though they say they don't. We've got your Hyundai of Goderich Workday Kickoff on the way with Blake Shelton, Kelsey Kulik, and Brett Kissel.
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Hoodie weather to start, becoming t-shirt weather this afternoon. Sun and cloud, high 21. Clear overnight and falling to 9 this evening. Back to sunshine tomorrow, high 22.

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0: 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If

Starting off a little cool, but t-shirt weather on the way. Sun and cloud, high 21 today. Clear overnight, falling to 9 this evening. Sunny in the high 22 tomorrow.

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0: Hoodie weather to start, becoming t-shirt weather this afternoon. Sun and cloud, high 21. Clear overnight and falling to 9 this evening. Back to sunshine tomorrow, high 22.
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3: 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That video is still all over social media if you want to see it. His latest release reminds us that while breakups are difficult, there are always bigger challenges in life. With Could Be Worse, this is Peter Perez.

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8: Starting off a little cool, but t-shirt weather on the way. Sun and cloud, high 21 today. Clear overnight, falling to 9 this evening. Sunny in the high 22 tomorrow.

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1: Zach Bryan with Something in the Orange. Today's Best Country, Country 104.9. Good morning, Zach here. How's it going? Welcome to Monday, beginning of the week, I know. Full weather update coming up in about 10 minutes here. Here's Owen Ringling with Tail Light This Town.

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6: Hoodie weather to start, becoming t-shirt weather this afternoon. Sun and cloud, high 21. Clear overnight and falling to 9 this evening. Back to sunshine tomorrow, high 22.

0: Today's Best Country, Country 104.9, George Canyon with One Good Friend. Now, this is one of those stories that is going to leave you sitting there going like, how in the world did this actually go on? So this guy out of Florida got pulled over for speeding, but that was going to be the least of his concerns because after doing a quick license check, officers found that this guy actually was a six-time convicted felon. But not only that, officers ended up searching this dude's car, found an assault rifle to which the guy was actually supposed to be legally barred from owning a firearm. But not only that, they also found a bunch of illegal drugs, but the story doesn't stop there. They also found nearly a dozen pounds of illegally harvested berries. That would be saw palmetto berries. Apparently, you're not supposed to pick them without some sort of licensing or something like that. And that was all inside of his van. Nearly a dozen pounds. And let's not forget the fact that the guy was driving with a suspended license. So yeah, Florida police, they definitely hit the jackpot there.
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6: Starting off a little cool, but t-shirt weather on the way. Sun and cloud, high 21 today. Clear overnight, falling to 9 this evening.

0: Today's Best Country, Country 104.9. Dierks Bentley with What Was I Thinking? And I hope you're going to be listening for a day to listen on Wednesday. It's in recognition of the National Day for Truth and Reconciliation. The Gord Downie and Chani Wenjack Fund is proud to partner once again with radio stations in Canada for a day to listen. And this year's theme is honoring truth with action. And with that theme in mind, we'll actually get to hear from some amazing guests like Chief Dr. Robert Joseph on how truth, healing, and shared humanity can inspire meaningful action toward reconciliation. Again, the National Day for Truth and Reconciliation, that is Wednesday, and it's also a day to listen.
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2: Good afternoon. I'm Fatty Green. Huron County is doing a full review on its public works department. A report says the county will examine how it looks at traffic studies, asphalt pricing, and rural repaving. The review comes out of a strategic priority session last year, which the county says is meant to find ways to improve efficiency over the long term. A final report is expected in November. The Conservatives are calling for cuts to federal taxes on diesel to help with fuel prices. Leader Pierre Poilievre is proposing eliminating all taxes on diesel until Canada Day and removing the GST from the purchase of fuel. Diesel prices have hit nearly $2.50 a liter in much of Huron County. If you're in a high-risk health group, you can get your seasonal flu and COVID-19 shots starting today. Seniors, hospital staff, and residents of long-term care homes are eligible for today's rollout of seasonal vaccines. Those shots will be rolled out to the general public starting October 26th. Strong winds and heavy rains continue to pound the American Northeast coast, including parts of New Jersey and New York. Reports say the region has received more than 10 centimeters of rain since Friday, with flooding and downed trees knocking out power to over 100,000 customers. The storm is expected to weaken today. A popular ferry between Nova Scotia and Maine may not be making the trip anymore due to low tourism numbers. Officials with the ferry say the number of Canadians traveling to the U.S. are down so low, a contract between the two countries may not be renewed. The final crossing for the ferry will be October 14th. And a flight from Germany to Portugal had to be diverted after a power bank battery caught fire. A spokesperson for Lufthansa says the crew immediately secured the power bank and a bag designed for lithium batteries. No one was injured. Turning to sports, the NFL Monday Nighter has the 2-0 Philadelphia Eagles taking on 1-1 Chicago. Canadian Denis Shapovalov is at the Chengdu Open in China, where he takes on Hubi Hukacz of Poland. The NHL regular season kicks off tomorrow with 5 games. The Toronto Maple Leafs will open their season at home against the Montreal Canadiens. Vancouver visits Edmonton. That's news and sports. The forecast is next.
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2: Some patio weather on tap this afternoon with sun and cloud, the high 21. Clear overnight, dropping to 6 this evening. For tomorrow, sunshine, warmer high of 22. It's 15 in Bayfield, 15 in Blythe, and 15 outside our studios in Goderich. I'm Fatty Giddy, and now you're up to date.
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0: Today's Best Country, Country 104.9. That's the Roadhammers with I'm a Roadhammer. And that is your Maple Monday songs featuring your Canadian artist for today, the Roadhammers. And then we also got to hear from Coal Creek County before that. And that's featuring Mitchell Tenpenny and also Small Town Pistols to kick us off. Happy Monday.
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6: Patio weather this afternoon with sun and cloud, high 21. Clear overnight, dropping to 6 this evening. Back to sunshine tomorrow, the high 22.

0: Today's Best Country, Country 104.9. That's Taybay with Happened on a Saturday Night. And coming up at 12:40 here, be telling you all about a wild story coming out of Scotland. A grandma who's getting some fame for something almost unheard of.
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0: Today's Best Country, Country 104.9, James Barker Band with Over All Over Again. So this one's quite cool. A gamer grandma from Scotland is earning herself a Guinness World Record as the oldest female Fortnite streamer on Twitch at the age of 78. Yeah, 78 and broadcasting on the internet. My goodness. Kath Bowie is her name. She's been live streaming her gaming sessions on the website for 9 years as Grumpy Gran 48. And she said that she was actually instantly intrigued when she saw her grandson playing Fortnite back in 2017. Now, I got a lot of hours in the game. I know for a fact she could probably whoop my butt in that game.
1: You know where all the washrooms are. You laugh and sneeze carefully. Bladder control issues can quietly affect daily life.
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1: The nice weather continuing this afternoon with sun and cloud, the high 21. Clear, dropping to 6 overnight. More sunshine tomorrow with a warmer high of 22.

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0: Today's Best Country, Country 104.9. Riley Green with Think As You Drunk. Welcome to that 1 o'clock hour. You're hanging out here with Zach on this Monday afternoon. Hope you're having a good one out there. Here's Chase Rice with Eyes On You.
1: We've been to both Carolinas, seen a big Montana sky, driven up and down the coast a few times, London, Paris, paradise. 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
6: Patio weather this afternoon with sun and cloud, high 21. Clear overnight, dropping to 6 this evening. Back to sunshine tomorrow, the high 22.

0: Jason Blaine. They don't make them like that anymore. Today's Best Country, Country 104.9. Going to IKEA. It's a full-out event, thanks to, you know, the huge layout, the room models, and definitely that on-site restaurant that you basically have to visit, you know, every time. But while it's fun to do the full IKEA walkthrough, it's not always convenient when you want to get in and get out to pick up something simple. So that all changes at White Oaks Mall in London, where IKEA Canada is opening up a compact store designed for, well, quick visits and everyday essentials, which is great because, you know, when you want to pick up something simple, like, I don't know, some sort of container that you saw online. Yeah, it's at IKEA, but I don't want to go through the whole store to, like, you know, pick one thing up.
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4: The nice weather continuing this afternoon with sun and cloud, the high 21. Clear, dropping to 6 overnight. More sunshine tomorrow with a warmer high of 22.

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Luke Bryan would drink a beer. Today's Best Country, Country 104.9. We got Dusty Hill coming up in the next hour at 3. He's going to be keeping you company on the drive home. Here's Dallas Smith with Use Me.

0: Today's Best Country, Country 104.9, Nate Smith with Whiskey on You. And coming up at 2:30 here, the world's worst guard dog.
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3: 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Patio
4: weather this afternoon with sun and cloud, high 21. Clear overnight, dropping to 6 this evening. Back to sunshine tomorrow, the high 22.

0: Today's Best Country, Country 104.9, Owen Rigling with Moonshines, and you heard the sound. You know what that means. Time to text the word chicks to us, 519-612-1049. Now, this is a funny one. This dog got to be the world's worst guard dog, but that's not entirely a bad thing. So some guy ended up breaking into this family's house in California while they were out and about. But the thing is that the dog was there, supposedly to actually guard the house. So Nash is the golden retriever's name, and they saw the intruder and decided, well, it was time to play. So they decided to bring them a toy to play with the intruder. Now, after the family spotted this whole interaction on their camera, they called the police. And when armed officers made it into the house to arrest the guy, Nash also took his favorite toys and tried to play with them too. More friends, right? I'm starting to think that Nash is more of a family dog instead of a guard dog.
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0: 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Tim and the Glory Boys, If I Go Missing. I'm Zach. That's it for me. Hope you have a fantastic rest of the day. I am out of here. But hey, don't go away, though. We've got Dusty Hill coming up next at 3. He's going to be keeping you company on the drive home. All right here on today's Best Country, Country 104.9. Have a good one.
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4: The nice weather continuing this afternoon with sun and cloud, the high 21. Clear, dropping to 6 overnight. More sunshine tomorrow with a warmer high of 22.

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day, Potts Farm was a place to go. 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Light the bonfire and call the girls. King in the can and the Marlboro man. Jack and Jim were a few good men. Where you learn how to kiss and cuss and fight too. 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And all this small town, he said, she said. 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You better mind your business, man. 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I'm tired of talking, man. Y'all ain't listening. Them old dirt

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6: Patio weather this afternoon with sun and cloud, high 21. Clear overnight, dropping to 6 this evening. Back to sunshine tomorrow, the high 22.

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I still see her pink bow and her brown hair. She's in the big city now, but she still calls home.

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3: The nice weather continuing this afternoon with sun and cloud, the high 21. Clear, dropping to 6 overnight. More sunshine tomorrow with a warmer high of 22.

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9: Patio weather this afternoon with sun and cloud, high 21. Clear overnight, dropping to 6 this evening. Back to sunshine tomorrow, the high 22.

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8: The nice weather continuing this afternoon with sun and cloud, the high 21. Clear, dropping to 6 overnight. More sunshine tomorrow with a warmer high of 22.

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3: Good afternoon. It's 5 o'clock. I'm Spencer Byers. Major steps are underway to bring an MRI machine to Goderich's hospital. The Alexandra Marine General Hospital Foundation announced they've signed a purchase agreement for an MRI machine. So far, the organizers have raised 90% of their $6.5 million fundraising goal. They hope to have the MRI machine operational by 2028. On to national news, hundreds of workers are being laid off at a steel plant in Hamilton due to U.S. tariffs. Stelco says it plans to idle parts of its Hamilton plant, and the union representing its steelworkers confirmed 350 workers will be left without jobs. It's believed the decision by Stelco is in response to new American border taxes placed on Canadian steel imports last month. And Conservative leader Pierre Poilievre is proposing to eliminate federal taxes on diesel fuel until at least July of next year. He says getting rid of all taxes, including the GST, will help reduce the impact of the current spike in diesel prices. Poilievre also wants to scrap the industrial carbon tax and clean fuel standard, which he says would boost refining capacity and improve diesel supplies across Canada. In sports, week 3 of the NFL wraps up tonight with the Philadelphia Eagles taking on the Chicago Bears. That's a kickoff at 8:15. It's the eve of the start of the NHL season, and there's heavy trade speculation making the rounds on social media concerning the Toronto Maple Leafs. Reports are the Leafs are closing to finalize a deal that would send forward Kirill Marchenko to Toronto. Nothing is official yet. The Maple Leafs open their season tomorrow against the Montreal Canadiens. And tomorrow, the MLB playoffs gets underway. That's news and sports. The forecast is coming up next.
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3: Clear this evening with a low of 6. On Tuesday, a mix of sun and cloud, high of 22. On Wednesday, cloudy, high of 22. And on Thursday, cloudy, 40% chance of showers, high of 22.
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3: 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Patio weather this afternoon with sun and cloud, high 21. Clear overnight, dropping to 6 this evening. Back to sunshine tomorrow, the high 22.

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3: The nice weather continuing this afternoon with sun and cloud, the high 21. Clear, dropping to 6 overnight. More sunshine tomorrow with a warmer high of 22.

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2: Good evening. Welcome back. 6 o'clock. I'm Spencer Byers. Major steps are underway to bring an MRI machine to Doddridge's hospital. The Alexandra Marine General Hospital Foundation announced they've signed a purchase agreement for an MRI machine. So far, the organizers have raised 90% of their $6.5 million fundraising goal. They hope to have the MRI machine operational by 2028. On to national news, hundreds of workers are being laid off at a steel plant in Hamilton due to U.S. tariffs. Stelco says it plans to idle parts of its Hamilton plant, and the union representing its steelworkers confirmed 350 workers will be left without jobs. It's believed the decision by Stelco is in response to new American border taxes placed on Canadian steel imports last month. And Conservative leader Pierre Poilievre is proposing to eliminate federal taxes on diesel fuel until at least July of next year. He says getting rid of all taxes, including the GST, will help reduce the impact of the current spike in diesel prices. Poilievre also wants to scrap the industrial carbon tax and clean fuel standard, which he says would boost refining capacity and improve diesel supplies across Canada. In sports, week three of the NFL wraps up tonight with the Philadelphia Eagles taking on the Chicago Bears. That's a kickoff at 8:15. It's the eve of the start of the NHL season, and there's heavy trade speculation making the rounds on social media concerning the Toronto Maple Leafs. Reports are the Leafs are closing to finalize a deal that would send forward Kirill Marchenko to Toronto. Nothing is official yet. The Maple Leafs open their season tomorrow against the Montreal Canadiens. And tomorrow, the MLB playoffs gets underway. That's news and sports. The forecast is coming up next.
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2: Clear this evening with a low of 6. On Tuesday, a mix of sun and cloud, high of 22. On Wednesday, cloudy, high of 22. And on Thursday, cloudy, 40% chance of showers, high of 22.
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0: It's 1-800-990-2448. You can use that to text and to leave a message. We call it the good stuff. It's a great feeling story. We'll shine the spotlight on this McDonald's worker who has gone over and above the call of duty.
1: Oh, perfect. Love that.
0: Celebrating her 20th birthday this past weekend. My daughter turned 20, our oldest. And she said, "Dad, it was such an impactful birthday for me because I am no longer a teenager."
1: Yeah, that's a big one. I think we all remember those days.
0: And I returned that impactfulness with what I'm going through. I have now a daughter in her 20s.
1: Yeah, yikes.
0: So we're going to talk about impactful birthdays coming up.
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1: Yeah, man, that's the good stuff.
2: This is where we celebrate amazing things that people are doing for complete strangers. We call this the good stuff. Okay, you know that moment you're at the drive-thru or you're at the counter and your card won't go through?
3: Oh, my goodness.
2: Right?
3: It's embarrassing.
2: Your stomach drops. You gotta be kidding
3: me.
2: No, really, I'm good for it. I'm good for it.
3: I promise.
2: So this happened to a guy at McDonald's in Rexburg, Idaho. So he lost his wallet. Then his phone wouldn't pay. He was about to cancel his order. It was just a burger and a shake. That's when the young man working the counter, Matthew, stepped in. And he said, you know what? Don't you worry. I got you.
4: So I was just doing back drive, helping out customers. And then a guy comes in, he's going to find his wallet. So he's trying to figure out how to do his tap on his phone. But we just couldn't get it figured out. So I just offered to pay for it. And it's no hard on me. It's money I can give out to the community, help other people. I don't have a problem with it. So.
2: Yeah.
1: Yeah, man, that's the good stuff.
2: Why not? So the customer tried to pay him the next morning, couldn't reach him. Actually, this guy then called the local news channel because he said an act of kindness should be recognized.
3: Absolutely.
2: They tracked Matthew down, surprised him with a stack of restaurant gift cards and gifts from other local businesses, and just basically thanked him for being just a really good guy and helping out just a complete stranger. So that burger and shake and kindness came right back at him tenfold.
3: Oh, man.
2: Which usually happens, right,
3: yeah,
2: when you think about it?
3: Right.
2: So that's awesome. Matthew, we see you. You're awesome. You didn't have to do that. Poor guy, too. Like, it happens to all of us.
3: Well, and good for him for going the extra mile to give this guy some recognition, right?
2: I love it. Love all of it. Listen, if you have some good stuff, let's celebrate it. You can contact us through our website.
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8: Clear this evening with a low of 6. On Tuesday, a mix of sun and cloud, high of 22. On Wednesday, cloudy, high of 22. And on Thursday, cloudy, 40% chance of showers, high of 22.

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1: From Toronto, Peter Perez got a lot of attention back in January of 2025 when he joined Keith Urban on stage in Toronto and performed Somebody Like You. That video is still all over social media if you want to see it. His latest release reminds us that while breakups are difficult, there are always bigger challenges in life. With Could Be Worse, this is Peter Perez.

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1: So happy birthday again goes out to our oldest, Maggie, who turned 20 over the weekend.
2: Gosh, that's so exciting.
1: Yeah, we had a great family event and her friends, and it was just, I believe, one of her best birthdays in a while. And it was a pretty impactful birthday, she told me, because she said, "Dad, I'm no longer a teenager.
2: Right.
1: I'm now officially in my 20s.
2: Yikes.
1: And I'm like, dang, it's right. I'm like, how do you think it makes me feel?
2: Oh,
1: I have totally. A kid that's in their 20s.
2: Yeah.
1: Like, that is, it doesn't make sense. So yeah. We were talking about those birthdays that were pretty impactful for you, trying to get over them, or maybe you weren't really looking forward to them, or, I mean, seriously, having a birthday is just a wonderful blessing, obviously.
2: Oh, it absolutely is.
1: But, yeah, there's ones that are a little tougher than others.
2: Mm-hmm.
1: What about you?
2: I just watched my sister go through the 40th birthday
1: right.
2: change, and I think that one's going to be tough for me.
1: Right, yeah.
2: I will say, actually, my last birthday hit me a little harder than I expected, because I'm someone that loves my birthday, right?
1: Yes, you do.
2: And some might say to the point where it's annoying.
1: No.
2: But everyone around me last year was celebrating like big birthdays.
1: Right.
2: My mom turned 70, my aunt turned 70, my sister turned 40, a lot
1: right.
2: of my friends turned 40. So being 37, that was kind of the first time I felt like I was getting older, but it wasn't important because everyone
1: right.
2: else had bigger birthdays,
1: yeah.
2: which is amazing.
1: Yeah.
2: And I just felt like it was such a like blah age. It's just,
1: yeah.
2: oh no, Sash, you're just older. It doesn't mean anything.
1: Jolene, what was a milestone birthday for you?
3: I feel like 40.
1: Yeah.
2: Mm-hmm. How did that hit you so hard? What was going on?
3: I don't know. I just felt like, oh my, I'm like, I don't know, it was like the next step of aging, I think. Like, you're not in your 30s, and I don't know. That was just the one for me.
1: It seems official, doesn't it?
3: Yeah, I think so.
1: Like, anybody that has a real job, I feel, is in their 40s or 50s. But when you're still in your 30s, I still don't feel you have a real job.
2: I agree with
3: yeah.
2: that. Yeah.
1: You know?
2: And it's kind of like, I mean, yeah, of course you've been an adult for a while by the time you hit 40, but 40 almost feels like there's no turning back. You know, for some reason you could turn back in your 30s, you can't in your 40s.
3: Yeah, I think so.
1: Yeah, I think people expect you to be more serious as well,
2: mm-hmm.
1: you know?
3: Yeah, you're officially an adult.
1: Yeah. Well, that sucks. Oh. So sucks.
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1: My daughter Maggie turned 20 over the weekend, which means I have a 20-year-old.
2: That's heavy.
1: That is heavy. And it was heavy for her, too. She was saying, Dad, this is a really impactful birthday. I'm no longer a teenager. I'm like, yeah, you're right. What about me? I have a kid now that's in their 20s.
2: No kidding.
1: Like, it's just, you know, when you meet somebody, they're like, oh, you got daughters? Yeah, how old? She's 20.
2: Yeah.
1: What?
2: You have adult daughters.
1: Yeah.
2: Ah!
1: Right? We have four adults now in the house.
2: That's true. Oof, oof.
1: A younger daughter who's turning, well, she's 18, turning 19 shortly, too. So, I mean, like, what is happening?
2: What is going on?
1: So we were asking you your most impactful birthday. You said, well, 37 right now.
2: Yeah. I had a tough time my last birthday. I'm thinking 40 is going to
1: hit
2: hard.
1: Yeah.
2: What about for you?
1: You know what? I think it was 30.
2: Okay.
1: 30 was and 50. Those two. 40 was okay.
2: Yeah, yeah, yeah. So what happened at 30 and 50?
1: 30 and 50.
2: boom.
1: Yeah, right
2: there.
1: It was like now I'm no longer in my 20s, which I think it's more youthful and energetic.
2: 100%.
1: And then 50s, you're like, oh, what happened now? Like, I'm more than half dead. Right?
2: I mean, yeah, kind of.
1: Like, it's nuts to think about that.
2: That is really actually scary, yeah.
1: Felicity, big impactful birthday for you. What was it?
3: 25.
2: Ooh.
3: I don't know why. When I was younger, I just thought, like, you know, in my teens, I'm like, hey, by 25, I'm going to have my life together.
2: Right.
3: I'm going to be married. I'm going to have kids. 25 rolled around. I was so single. No kids. But you know what? It was all good. I got over it. But yeah.
2: Yeah. I definitely agree with that. I was actually watching this thing about how movies

0: particularly like in the 80s, were very, those coming of age movies were very geared towards like, you're supposed to have it figured out by your mid 20s. But now movies nowadays are a little bit better about that. Like, it's okay if you don't have, if you don't have the perfect job, spouse and a million kids.
1: Well, according
0: by then.
1: To Mad Men, we should have been running companies at the age of 25. You know?
2: That's, I can't imagine anyone letting me run their company.
1: No, exactly. No.
0: A little
1: no.
0: different
2: like
0: nowadays.
2: When you're a teenager, 25 seems so old.
1: No kidding.
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5: Clear this evening with a low of 6. On Tuesday, a mix of sun and cloud, high of 22. On Wednesday, cloudy, high of 22. And on Thursday, cloudy, 40% chance of showers, high of 22.

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1: It's the Casey Clark Show. Yeah.
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0: It's 1-800-990-2448. Good to have you along. Minutes to win it. 10 questions, 60 seconds. And we will play the passable version today.
4: Yeah, a little nicer, a little softer. So if you don't know the answer to a question right away, you can say pass. And if we have enough time before the 60 seconds are up, we'll just go back to those past questions.
0: We'll play with our buddy Ryan coming up. Also, today is stupid question day. Only today can you ask these dumb questions like, does a straw have one or two holes?
4: And I mean, the answer is obvious. It's only one.
0: Two.
4: Okay.
0: It's two holes. Okay, so we'll get to that in a minute.
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1: Minute to win it.
0: Minute to win it. 10 questions, 60 seconds. You answer all 10, Ryan, you automatically win. Here, minute to win it, though, we're going to do the passable version, which means if you don't automatically have an answer for the question, you can use the word pass. We'll move on. And if we have enough time, we'll get back to those past questions. Remember, though, Ryan, the first question you give us is the answer we have to take, okay?
2: Okay.
0: All right.
3: Okay, timer will start after I finish reading the first question. Ryan, how many years are in four decades?
2: 40.
3: What two colors are commonly associated with Halloween?
2: Black and orange.
3: What is the term for having a fear of spiders?
2: Phobia.
3: Who is the mascot of the cereal Fruit Loops?
2: Toucan.
3: What tool would you use to get a cork out of a bottle of wine?
2: A corkscrew.
3: How many Great Lakes are there?
2: Five.
3: Which letter in our alphabet is sometimes a vowel?
2: Why?
3: What is the name of the main woman, the beauty, in Beauty and the Beast?
2: Pass.
3: What two teams represent New York in the National Football League?
2: The Jets and Giants.
3: What was Princess Diana's maiden name?
4: Oh, for Pete's sake.
0: Oh, no.
3: You were doing so well.
4: Oh, for Pete's sake.
0: Ryan, that's my mom, Linda, single mom of six. We ran out of time. I know.
2: I tried.
0: You did.
3: You absolutely did.
0: And you did a great job, mm-hmm. In fact, okay? I mean, which letter in our alphabet is sometimes a vowel? I didn't get that one.
3: Yeah, you nailed that one.
0: Yeah, good one. Well done. Okay, buddy, we appreciate you. Thanks, Ryan.
2: Thanks, Jamie. Have a great day.
0: You too.
3: Bye.
0: See ya.
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11: Clear this evening with a low of 6. On Tuesday, a mix of sun and cloud, high of 22. On Wednesday, cloudy, high of 22. And on Thursday, cloudy, 40% chance of showers, high of 22.

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1: It is Ask a Stupid Question Day today. So today you can ask any stupid question you want and you can't judge.
2: Yeah. What is it? There are no stupid questions, right?
1: There's no stupid questions.
2: Well, I mean, maybe every other day, but not today.
1: Today, no stupid questions. The question that we're battling with is, does a straw have one or two holes? So, other questions like, can you cry underwater? I think we say yes.
2: Yeah, you absolutely can.
1: Do fish ever get thirsty? We said no. Why do we park in a driveway and drive on a parkway? Don't know. If you're waiting for a waiter, are you the waiter?
2: That's an interesting question. Yeah, I don't know.
1: If I eat pasta and antipasto, do they cancel each other out?
2: That's just cute. I like that.
1: I don't know. I don't know. Okay, does a straw have one or two holes? I say two.
2: It's definitely one. Duh. It's like no duh.
1: It's like what?
2: It's like no duh.
1: It's like no duh?
2: Yeah.
1: Okay.
2: Not no duh. It's no duh.
1: No duh. Okay. Felicity, one or two holes?
3: Two.
1: Thank you.
2: It's one.
3: Yeah. Oh, that's a tough one.
1: Yeah. I think it has two.
3: It's like one consecutive hole.
2: Yeah.
3: But my first reaction was two.
2: Right.
1: Like, does a tunnel have one or two openings?
2: Oh, two openings.
3: Because your traffic flows both ways.
2: Openings is different than holes.
1: It's just a different name for it.
3: ChatGPT says.
1: Yeah, get out of here.
2: That's it.
1: That's awesome. Felicity, you're awesome. We appreciate you so much.
3: Thanks, guys. We'll talk to you guys.
1: Okay, see you later.
2: Good.
1: Have a great day.
2: Bye.
1: Bye.
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1: It is Ask a Stupid Question Day today. Means you can ask any stupid question you want, and you can't get in trouble for it today because it is Ask a Stupid Question Day today. Tomorrow, perhaps, you will be shunned, yeah. But today, absolutely not. If you're waiting for the waiter, are you the waiter?
2: I like that, but yeah. No, obviously not.
1: If you try to fail and succeed, which one did you do?
2: That's a great question.
1: Right?
2: I don't know.
1: Okay. Can you cry underwater? I think we say yes.
2: I think you can.
1: But does a straw have one or two holes?
2: It has one.
1: I think it has two.
2: And I don't understand the reasoning behind that.
1: Because there's two ends to it.
2: Right.
1: There's only not one.
2: But it's one hole. One long hole. It doesn't stop at any point in time. That's why you're able to suck stuff up in one fluid motion.
1: Brianne, you're commuting right now with a bunch of people. Okay, so what do you guys think? Does a straw have one or two holes?
3: Well, we got mixed answers here. We got one and two.
1: Yeah.
3: And I say that there's one.
2: Yeah, it's just one.
1: No, there's so- two.
3: So there's two.
1: I think there's two.
3: Is that the answer?
1: No, I don't know if there is an answer. I don't think there is an answer.
2: But it's obviously just one big hole.
1: Isn't it though? But how can it be one big hole when there's two sides to it?
3: It's one single hole all the way through.
2: Yeah. Duh.
3: Yeah, CK, I like that.
1: I don't know. I don't know.
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8: Clear this evening with a low of 6.

On Tuesday, a mix of sun and cloud, high of 22. On Wednesday, cloudy, high of 22. And on Thursday, cloudy, 40% chance of showers, high of 22.